0: itegukorwo igicunwo besa ni any of our lenders. Ghana, their port disappeared by the Chinese and all that. By the time they were renegotiating, they were already say, so 90 our debt burden was a big problem. Kidoke ambere ni twamba gufanga ni twa abire gufanga na niku eka for the last 3 years ni kionire adu makidegena muno ari constituted again at the Eurobond 1 Eurobond 2 Eurobond 1 we lost
1: so one Roiga foundation nearly ne araraga
0: e foundation ne arite ri na riu maundu tari mari abetie gwikari.
1: So najirangu Roiga maundu matiote kekete but the foundation has been laid
0: and out of the foundation now we are past the foundation.
1: So which is which bele kuga 90% is done now you are saying
0: by 90%
1: the foundation laid like toti the ohanini tu
0: you can know ni kinela tabeto die break
1: yes
0: on a foundation hiyo kule if this country was worse off in any debt situation to tigikinyete ona hali atore raisi would be 3 times behind this country.
1: Okay to beto die break yanini to gushokereria gohekanya usokie dithe
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5: Okay, so the foundation Oraiga foundation has been laid.
6: Yes,
5: it will not take off.
6: We are already in the take off because we are already seeing.
5: Nekio mara the second term ni udorua. 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
7: 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Uhuru are less than 300 billion. You see, I don't understand geto migi ya tuogerere budget ya Ministry of Interior. 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Then what is the need of a Ministry of Interior budget? 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has a problem
5: like tokinya reda to beto hotherie mudiru cio wira nya beru joke hale
6: Ohanie na maheni.
5: Okay.
6: It is good to be systematic about what you mean.
5: Okay.
6: Information is disseminated.
7: You don't have
6: from information a under, from a point of understanding.
7: You are not informed.
6: I am a man. Ni kuhuha, ni all talk.
7: Okay.
5: Fine. 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
6: yes
5: mwishwe ni mareda change because moriga maudu matirathi wega for audio
8: yeah
5: but twamuthikiriria ri you are all talking about recycling
6: same
5: people who have been part of the problem
8: yeah
5: So, the Kyoderoria, are you really sure, Mwenama, ati Nemoneda change for Orioyo, to do drag wa Mwena anything to give a clean break from the past?
8: Of course, Kwena, a break from the past. Nigetu shoke to appreciate yet the Otiri Ado Ero Maka Umamatu Yemoke Kenya.
5: But you are there, and you're not part of the problem.
8: Kenya Derena Kidogo. 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
5: 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How is it a fresh start
9: 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who have a track record modu tamatiangi ura daruga miguru wa ngari arumane he cannot do that
6: but Rivera,
9: he cannot do that
6: Rivera.
9: no ugwo maragia
5: actually
9: makoga horo wa William Ruto are ko muthenya
5: no tareka no seriously you know that's an issue
9: yes.
5: That is an issue to mwe yuthire na ne muroiga maundu maria president William Ruto ekete ri mukoiga yuthi 2024 maundu maria mekirwo ri yet now ha divaya na mutirenda korora haha ri nikyo ndiroria are you needing for change how is that not a big issue
9: no it is an issue na turoga atirede if those issues and those crimes were committed why niki mati ya nyata koreto summoned why hasn't he been summoned because those things don't exist
5: so hari nywe
9: no
5: so they need to so divaya didn't exist
9: he should be summoned okoro there was something actually that happened there
5: atari atari atuka someone, it's not, it's an issue.
9: No, no, no, no. Those pronouncements,
5: yes, it is like neta corruption. So it is not an issue, no, just no, because it will cause issue. Mudaro gama bawine.
9: No, ogero gama igoro agari. Ugeati oyo niyekire na oniyekire. And you are the head of state. Ora tu tivi atia. You are the commander in chief.
5: Actually, tutigane. This debate wa tutigane na president. Mm. It is here. Hali idui ta aikia akura na hali nyue tayuthi. Na nekio neda to restrict to that. Because now we are now going back to uriage kwe kugaga onenyone mwekire, onenyone mwekire. Elu na idu traiga wene urekire, you should do. Nikuto uriatele, divayara happened. Unless ureda kwa jade ya kekire.
9: No, we were all there.
5: It happened. So how is it not an issue? Yet, mokeli yohoroa President William Ruto, moroiga tutige mweda, because you didn't market it, wogero, ne mekiro maudo, yet the same, or you knew enyewe daikia oro alivayara, again, it's not an issue at todo, dele atu aro.
9: Na wese kato nyene mkureto na interviews na matiangi, na akare li yohoroshi wa alivayala. Na aka ugate, they were in the Security Council with William Ruto, na okoro kwe na mahitia mekiro, ewa vishine, akoro summoned. I think that is very clear. Todo, ono wotora apply principle ya hate speech, toko ugate rere, duale ni aririo, oyo genake ni aririe, all of them should be summoned at the same time. Let the law apply to everybody.
5: Sure.
9: Tugia terere, wadhore, the constitution of Kenya, nobody is above it. Everyone is
5: agreed,
9: under the rule
5: agreed
9: of law.
5: Agreed.
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5: okay.
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5: so we don't wake ka roga mabawine ndo 2024 it's not an issue
9: no what we are saying okoro kweno ore
5: kwa dire it we kaga issue to mudaro roga mabawine
9: asa no that's not what I'm saying I'm just saying everything should apply to everybody equally.
5: Exactly.
9: Okore kware na
5: gathira. 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
9: haya. 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Ona mudo utamatiangire Ministry of Education ri. Someone who could deliver results in days. Wanike what is the issue that we are seeing today?
5: I mean
9: Modota Fred Matiang'i cabinet secretary
5: so to another decade education now we forget yala that is my question
9: no we are bringing out every aspect tuge mega na moru toshire mothe because now okoro we are saying that onokoro ni horo wa Rivayala. I would love that issue to be investigated further. Nigo to the real breakdown of what happened there.
5: Okay.
9: Todo tore dio horo education nturarega, todo he used to deliver results.
5: Ona tutinarega. So I interior. Can do one thing.
9: Mm-hmm.
6: Good thing.
5: No. Then ha ha gejoke jike na gruhani na kiodo kiodo.
9: Yeah,
5: that's okay.
9: Koro on record. Okro ni ekirego.
5: Tare kejoke head DCP. How is your leader a fresh start?
11: Wabere nyabe juge, when we talk about siasa shia Kenyari, tutigegera mudu wa Kenyoba, ati todunia clean slat, ati tuetere ide, ati we are looking for, ati we already have people who have brought themselves to the table, maka wani ndeda gituruwa ya president, mutogore wito wa rigati waka shagua, netomu haete the power and the mandate as members of DCP, adhi aruwerida gitikia president, na adhi 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Fred Matiang'i is also there, Kalonzo Musyoka is also there, Sifuna is also there.
5: Oh, na Kalonzo Musyoka, how is it your fresh start?
11: Now, my conversation is, you see, power is not given, power is taken. Gatonyago tire modo, Kameme diakogerire
5: kuwaku nyumba. Sure,
11: sure. You came for interviews.
5: Agreed.
11: They said, we have interviews for this and this, qualifications naishi naishi. Modu wa shiaru wa kinyamia kaitindire, katifa yugete oe gifade, na oe kura. 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So you see, everybody in this country, clean or dirty, ni mahetuo the prerogative ya kwe declare kana kugatire nina odugame.
5: Yes.
11: Area maugete ni makuru ugamari mehaha.
5: Mm-hmm.
11: Ni otro ugatire from your question, otro ugatire the existing batch.
5: Tadu nidona Dr. Gevi akiuga ni ararugama president.
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11: But you see, when we talk of his clean break, nitole tie adwa PCA matu hereko zishi ya keshi ya financial kahida kadea kore tuwali pasta.
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5: na kogo, sure.
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5: That's a fair point.
11: Wea kwerone clean, na nye derodi clean.
5: So inyue mwe yudhi moroya, what's available, you don't, nikyo damu
11: liya tere. You're not taking what is available.
5: The fact that we came in the KDCP means you actually are sharing the ideals siya kiyama.
11: Yes,
5: so nikyo dali ya tereri. 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And if that is the case, adoreo the muna atura tudure president diresiria ayigine no meru ati matiari part of the problems you are facing.
11: First of all, we are all humans. Na gotire modo in this country who has a clean, completely clean
5: so we are all
11: politically. Gatonyo na yo modo ogero gama getegia president no tuetie fairo sia kukameme adu mariguo gatonyo yo no yo you know it can be better than anything.
5: So
11: everybody in your field of work
5: then why should we not let totikere everybody to akere kieta yake if that's yes
11: why we extreme why me particularly as Njeri Kahiga I'm very extreme with William Ruto wabe ni dia mushaguri 2022 ida shaguri teraira as my first time vote Dasha Gudera Ira, Torunda Iguena, Gadikredia Mugade, Urua Kenyatta.
5: Okay.
11: On the issue of William Ruto, why me particularly, I have an issue with him as a president. Actually, any on a video, Magro Gamagito Mobu Gedigemuhe, Lutila, your president, on Agro Gamagito MCA
5: Digimuhe.
11: Because he went to an extreme that I feel as a president. You see, presidency is not an individual, presidency is a whole office. Omodi ototi tuwagira William Ruto, ta William Morio Wanyina, tumutuwagira ta president of this country. Modo wale na hinya wakuga, let's not do this, we do this. First of all, tuwali ya conversation ya William Ruto li. By the way, koro William Ruto niye kitema udumaria magi mothe, tuge ugumania, age kutuwa dekama wera,
5: tribalism. 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
12: Okay.
11: And even on the issue of Fred Matiang'i, he has personally explained himself in regards to Rivayara. And nine jugaga tiriri for you, I would not want to imagine ate William na thirikari yake ya intelligence nere fairo egienda kurutira mundu we opposition thaici matari mararuta because you know how 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Can you imagine we have a country where mutongoria wa bururi araheana orders moragwo. 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
6: tararaga ko it was an
11: no, report report was not yet there
6: let me finish my that point. Is where it came
11: listen my point todo you have a maudo maiku mokari I can tell you for sure that one will not engage with you because you have no emotional intelligence to know here shiarime moshi maratu rore 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
6: exchange window ika gatiriri ongerikana ona na ni wega I focus more on what happened because it also teaches us about where we are going ne kurora taru tiene kuri uthiri mudu nge unge mudu hena mudu a invest na tiene muno taru asakaja na jaba ya tagolo you remember gentleman gololo
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6: 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practical about what is happening in terms of engaging our people Toronto hote tabu faga grassroots
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6: anu marora ni
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6: 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They don't believe in ideologies of party. 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What happened? 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
12: so Najira Guhe, we can assume by the Everett or UDA,
11: the
12: unpopular Mount Kenya, Nehru Mount Kenya.
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6: 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Agena wangamatira higwa me equal in terms of representation. Our community ekaiwae unjustly in quote unquote and say or unfairly disparaged ne UDA because we took to kidu kebere to ina hangover she power for a very long time.
11: Na iko ni tekira ma ina hangover ya power.
6: We have been in power for 20 years. So as a community but we had to tire to tekira tiri as much as we are part and parcel of this country as much as we can lead others we can also wait for others to lead us ko kidogo ugonado mararu gatha izi utire undu munene no ne siasa
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6: you know basically if
12: was it a mistake of kuimpichikasha from where you sit
6: from where I sit the animosity the animosity regarding the hatred in systems of government, the uncouthness in the presidency, I to date, he jugaga eta omwengi mutuse was sent to do the Lord's work because regarding the shagwari, dying pitch rotodo wa age koyo niwe ware mino wikalani and for the first time nani njeda kugogo for the first time ego ya mudrume ne atomire a lose gete. Or when you hear, if there was somebody who went through worse than probably what Rigathi was trying and telling us he was going, William Ruto miyakena kiyodo kiyo ni diyo mudhuri todo mwari kuwa you, all of us were here.
11: Uru is a dignified man.
6: Did he see a quote of what William saw in 4 years? Kugwa ni kamweteo kariga de gato mili ya tegete.
12: Sawa, onako ni hata ireri kiyama kianyu kira oneka ni kura kira ura, I mean, ni tagetaru kwa everyone in Kenya. Maybe in politics, you made a miscalculation.
6: We don't have political parties
12: yes, in this have, country. We have vehicles.
6: Yes.
12: Political
11: vehicles. That's ever
12: good. That's ever good. Sawa, ni dage teke, how come gari ya anyu no kuruero, no go shukwe rasuku.
6: No go rasuku, ona jubili toge shukidhiri yoro ugo, no go toa shukidhiri.
12: No. Nikio,
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12: Okay, fine.
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12: 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Actually kwa biyana.
6: Ona chairman kidogo. The hen hado da
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6: The gentleman had an Amoria Kiria Kera. Maraturera, political, old political baggage. Regarding Ashago Kedoka Breda Gro, Amona Ketekia Munada. He is already guilty. He can be
11: he's guilty. You see, you are misinformed about the
6: wait,
11: law.
6: Until you get to the last point, there was a verdict by parliament, a quasi judicial process that gave a verdict.
12: Sure, no diary kia mutaratara wa
11: wato.
6: So far, ni, appeal. Onaweo geohoda isi miaka ikumi, my brother. Wabi udhi korokoroni, unganganage horowa,
11: Not a mask, you can't be outside with board. Where do you come out of
5: the mask? It is a very long process.
11: Tareke joke, halisi ya
5: masiya mungana.
11: Dole na facts ya wano.
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5: Very good.
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5: Yes.
8: 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I am the best man for the job. 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Given track record ya.
5: Yes. How hard did anyone to establish it?
8: Yes.
5: On a theory that was okay.
8: Yes.
5: Yes. Goregia Hari MP. 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Kiyama. Should it be a factor? Togishagura to Goria 2027. Actually, that's the question.
9: Kiyama, I would say yes and also no.
5: Okay.
9: Na no rekeju ya te ugionari utaki ya makia UDA to adonego dikagiriri ya gikuare. 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Number one, conmen. 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
5: Leo kekweha.
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6: uhuru uhuru no ora ile kiama ya mbere
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9: 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No ni reke juge within a political party there is the soul of the party. 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
12: Okay.
9: If you want to be elected now John ha auga let the people decide. 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
12: so kama wait ya corona
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12: agreed,
11: age group.
12: Agreed, agreed.
11: So the conversation of ayuthi kiama kia okay, that one we closed it at the fact that
12: sure.
11: Ona twatho deka gito no nginya to include adwa corona babo ino to ne atho deki yake he has to include even the elderly.
12: Yes.
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12: for
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12: we are also waiting
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12: Okay,
11: I get to hear how.
12: I get to hear how. I get to hear how. I get to hear how. I get to hear how. I get to hear how. I get to hear how. I get to hear how. I get to hear how. I get to hear how. I get to hear how. I get to hear how. I get to hear how. I get to hear how. I get to hear how. I get to hear how. I get to hear how. I get to hear how. I get to hear how. I get to hear how. I get to hear how. I get to hear how. I get to hear how. I get to hear how. I get to hear how. I get to hear how. I get to hear how. I get to hear how. I get to hear how. I get to hear how. I get to hear how. I get to hear how. I get to hear how. I get to hear how. I get to hear how. I get to hear how. I get to hear how. I get to hear how. I get to hear how. I get to hear how. I get to hear how. I get to hear how. I get to hear how. I get to hear how. I get to hear how. I get to hear how. I get to hear how. I get to hear how. I get to hear how. I get to hear how. I get to hear how. I get to hear how. I get to hear how. I get to

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2: okay
0: 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Kwa wani dirona hena pressure but I will keep encouraging the leadership of the party
2: PPK mwe dey na opposition kana inyo na nyumbu ditaka sirakanyu
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0: Watch any tap. 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For you, no, get to know what another in our area.
1: Mwadani.
0: Eh. What the supermarket is the question?
1: Mwadani.
0: What the idea? What the idea? What the idea? What the idea? What the
1: idea? What the idea? What the idea?
0: What the idea?
1: What
0: the idea? What the idea? What the idea? What the idea? What the idea? What the idea?
1: What
0: the idea? What the idea? What the idea? What the idea? What the
1: idea? What
0: the idea? What the idea? What the idea? What the idea? What the idea? What Maratu itua.
1: Amorigo.
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8: Right.
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2: 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Those are my projects. The hospital was given to me by my friend, personal friend, the president of the Republic of Kenya, Dr. William Samoei Ruto.
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2: 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I don't need any help to do my work. Stick with your county government projects, national government projects, Mwea has a member of National Assembly. And that happens to be me at this particular time.
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4: 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32 32 32 32 32 32 32 32 32 32 32 32 32 32 32 32 32 32 32 32 32 32 32 32 32 32 32 32 32 32 32 32 32 32 32 32 32 32 32 32 32 32 32 32 32 32 32 32 32 32 32 32 32 32 32 32 32 32 32 32 32 32 32 32 32 32 32 32 32 32 32 32 32 32 32 32 32 32 32 32 32 32 32 32 32 32 32 32 32 32 32 32 32 32 32 32 32 32 32 32 32 32 32 32 32 32 32 32 32 32 32 32 32 32 32 32 32 32 32 32 32 32 32 32 guo ndimo gukira murebi 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
4: Hello, hello, hello, Team Master there. Are you ready for the show?
5: Yes.
4: It's sir. About to get down. It's gonna be good. 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
5: Yes.
4: To keep, to awake.
5: To warm.
4: Yes.
5: Na kahua tora kudaga Ellen Coffee.
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4: Yes.
5: Neto dode kiri ya mashani ma Ellen Premium Tea.
4: Yes.
5: Yuma katule hera Ellen Coffee.
4: Mm.
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4: Kwa yes.
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4: Thank you.
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6: 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Na niwe spokesman.
4: Yes.
6: Spokesperson.
4: No muthe ni murakaru.
6: Of the Wiper Democratic Movement.
7: No Patriotic Front.
4: All right.
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7: Patriotic Front, yes.
6: Wiper.
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4: 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So it's all right.
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4: 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So I'm sorry about
6: no,
4: that.
6: Reu.
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6: yote,
0: 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Don't worry.
6: Yote
4: 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Yes.
6: Karibu sana.
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6: 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Karibu.
4: Yes.
6: This is your maiden appearance.
4: Right.
6: Kwa hii show tunakutanaga mali ingine.
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6: 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No mathie.
4: Karibu sana.
0: Thank you.
4: We don't do it that way, but
0: don't worry.
4: It's okay. Sorry about that. It's gonna be okay. Yes.
6: It's part of the game.
4: It's part of the game.
0: It's part of life.
4: It's part of Kameme. It's part of Murima.
0: Nemo tolele okekora.
4: Murima. 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Opposition fighting within themselves. 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
4: mm.
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4: yes.
6: ma logbook
4: mm.
6: ma udumo the megi transport licensing
4: yes
6: moka
4: mm.
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4: thank you
6: It's part of our national building
4: mm.
6: agenda.
4: Right.
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4: yeah.
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4: Yes.
8: Ni mulimu mwa come into body contact na mundu inaguo. 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
4: Yes.
8: In terms of preparedness, ni turona education.
4: Yes.
8: National government is more prepared than county governments. Na nidama kane kuiguo guo daigua uhoro ucio weru ati wa gwe county ati utari dawa ya
4: Tseminyo
8: ya joka ndikio kana uhoro ucio ni mwikira mukode to national government you know health is a shared function
4: yes.
8: is a cross cutting function between the national government
4: yes.
8: na county government no bad in area nene ya ku provide services na facilities ya health ikoragwo theini wa county tondu yokire through a devolution an effort to devolve gukinyeria mautungata kuri muingi nikio health yatwarirwo gituika ikorwo theini wa county na facilities thibitari na counties ni yago besha
4: right.
8: allocations cia health
4: yes.
8: riu kiuria kingitwagirwo ni kuria ni atiriri ni counties are they prepared mena isolation facilities wathie county ya Kirinyaga wathie county ya Murang'a county ya Kiambu county ya Nyandarua na 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the other patients at risk
4: right
8: na yo ni rule
4: yes.
8: yagi nokorwo ikirutwo ni governors tondu yo in charge ya counties kogu o governor
4: right
8: all you know nanie isolation facilities because that's what we mean by preparedness
4: yes.
8: na ona national government tondu nayo ni ndu wa maundu ma police na ki you know immediately the case was diagnosed immediately ni maheanire report
4: right
8: na it shows that we have a systems that are working
4: okay.
8: I koro mundu ni kuma mafururi macio mothe agereire kuma DRC kagera Uganda kuria okire kumenyeka case yo ni ya Ebola ni Nairobi so we have systems
4: yes.
8: the right systems ni area tutarahinya ni twago ni ku make sure ati nitwa tuika more prepared contact tracing ya dole othe mari in contact na mundu ucio all of them have been traced through the efforts of the national government kogu haria riu hena weak point the weakest chain, the yes. weakest link they know our health system in Korea counties.
4: Thank you. Gashari heke ndo
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8: 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Is do game import murimo. What happens is that in the unlikely and unfortunate event muru ni arwara akuruwe adu agirigiteru na kio ginyaru nda gatiriri county ciake Ebola facilities
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4: 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Nakarojo agitweka the convener said the coalition will seek to bring in more parties including DCP. No DCP ronakata ikahe appears unwilling to enter the alliance amid a growing contest over who controls the Mount Kenya political constituents Mount Kenya politics. Tokoria ukombozi alliance is the Ukombozi Alliance the alternative to broad-based coalition? Why is DCP unwilling to enter the alliance? He wakota gukoro iwete muhu gashari gaitumuhesh. The DCP leader has been saying that some of the parties in it are one-man parties and don't have the numbers. Is it true? Why is DCP positioning itself as an independent force? Na toka shoka toka should coalitions be pre or post elections? Toka jere.

0: ya mbali na mbali mwushio wa Ebola ona nige insurance ya arutia shia weira roho genero rogi mawamwere.
1: The frontline workers have to be given priority in whatever plans that the government is taking. We need to ensure that they are protected, they are given the proper protective clothing, they are even insured if there's a need to have specific insurance programs for frontline health workers who risk their lives to take care of, for example, people are infected by Ebola. Two, we need to address the issue of mental health, because these guys work in very life-threatening environments, so they need to be given access to mental health services.
2: Azisha umma kuhusu social justice na haki zao za kibinadamu na pia haki zao za yale yanayo wazingira, ambayo ni kitu kama serikali ya county, social justice center, wale washirika ambao tunashirikiana nao tumetia manani sana to ensure that our community within Murang'a counties, they clearly understand their rights and about their social justice.
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2: 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I want to assure you today and the people of Kenya that we shall give you one single presidential candidate next year. And I want to assure the people of Kenya that Mimi Rigiji, I'll do whatever is within my power and ability. I'll make whatever sacrifices necessary to make sure that we have one single presidential candidate so that the liberation of our country can begin in earnest. And I want to assure the people, the candidate we shall pick, you people will be happy. And the day we announce that candidate, the election will be won that day.
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5: 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Those are my projects. The hospital was given to me by my friend, personal friend, the president of the Republic of Kenya, Dr. William Samoei Ruto.
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5: 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I don't need any help to do my work. Stick with your county government projects, national government projects. Mwea has a member of National Assembly and that happens to be me at this particular time.
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1: You know there is a difference between buying, purchasing and acquiring. Real wins and matters you acquire an automobile. You don't buy.
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1: 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I hear both right.
0: Can we know the Barea Hit?
1: Ah, or the Barea Hit, you know, you get it. We're quite a long go around.
0: And I show you.
1: 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I can't go. 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
1: 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Also, I had.
0: Hey, that is a fast one.
2: 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Gedhie mambru ile. 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What about the nene?
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1: 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Temperatures are very high. I know the place.
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0: 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The road is not good.
1: Oh, you went by road?
0: I went by road.
1: Ah, I have not done the road in a while.
0: Farafara kuma mutito guthie nginya boy re.
1: Yes.
0: It's a very bumpy and na marima.
1: You see that place has always been niha horokagira. Ewa kwa rumu magoro road ni odori turi. I don't know what happens. 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
1: Kiroro, that's a very major highway.
0: Kwaja tahari ya manya nile.
1: Yes.
0: It's not good.
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1: 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You pay as it is being.
0: Yeah, being built.
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1: 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That's Yagira Ugiona is good.
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1: 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What you see above the clouds is spectacularly over the peak of Mount Kilimanjaro. 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Enjoy your flight.
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1: Oh, it's lovely. Yes.
0: Yeah. I go here and I can have a three. Only the Kadahari star 420 hash. 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
0: Area rami.
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0: Itoroka.
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0: It's a very busy na umenye farano erage yako. So it's quite a traffic heavy traffic area. Ima sana kuria wathogori. 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
1: 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Yes, yes. Those are the ones. Yeni. 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
7: We are urging the government to conclude the negotiation of the CBA 2025-2029. We are urging the government to sign, register and fully implement that particular CBA. We sign a return to work formula on 5th November 2025 and it stipulated very clearly that within 30 days upon the signing of that return to work formula, CBA could have been registered and implemented fully.
8: Up to today, we are now in October, almost 1 year down the line, nothing has been done. I think the government just understands the language of the strike. Maybe that way money will come. So ours is just very simple. University workers hatuna maneno mingi. Sisi ni pesa mfuko ndo tunaelewa hiyo lugha.
9: It's very unfortunate that students have had to leave the university because of the strike. But we would wish that this matter is concluded so that the students can come back and we continue as usual. It is not the order of everyone. Students are looking at how things are developing. They are only living at their own pleasure.
6: Otogoria mwero wa kanjo ya magavana ugete ndukuregeria meto ya gutindikiriria thirikari.

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